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Yep, breathing is essential. Let's keep doing that. Anna and Alec can breathe. Great to have you along. I'm Andrew J. Hope you are having a great Thursday. DNCE. And look.

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0: Olivia Dean, So Easy to Fall in Love. Great to have you along. Andrew J. with you, and thanks for hanging out. Charlie Puth is coming your way. 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

0: Luke Holmes, Fast Car, welcome along. It is Andrew J, and I hope you're having a good one today. Thank you for making me part of it. I got Jason Mraz lined up next.
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0: 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WOXF. 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WQLJ. 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

It's Selena, Dreaming of You. I'm Andrew J, and it's great to have you along today. Hope you're having a good one. Stick around. I got Prince, a classic from 86, coming up right now. It's Sean.

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0: Edith Sommer, back to Friends. I'm Andrew J. How you doing? Thank you for hanging out and being here with me on your Thursday evening, getting closer to weekend. And not just a weekend, another holiday weekend and our last big hurrah, as they say, near the end of summer. Hopefully you got some great plans for this weekend. Stick around, Dan and Shay coming up.
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0: Flowers from Miley Cyrus. It's the song that gave her her very first Grammy, and she is getting set to drop a brand new album. Bass Persuades is the name of the album and will be the first single as well. And by the way, Miley has officially dropped her last name, so now you just call her Miley. So there you go. Fergie, there's another one with no last name on the way for you next.
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0: Hunter X and Golden from the whole K-pop Demon Hunters universe. It is Andrew J here with you, and thanks for hanging out. I got Lord on the way next.
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0: Sia and Unstoppable. It's great to have you along on your Thursday night. Hi there, it's Andrew J. We're going to go back to the 90s for NSYNC in a few minutes, and Selena Gomez coming your way too.
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0: Off of his album, The Romantic, that is Bruno Mars and Risk It All. I'm Andrew Jay. It's great to have you along. Avril Lavigne coming up.
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0: Someone that I used to know, that would be Gautier. It is Andrew J. here, and we're going to go back to the 80s. Eddie Grant has something for you next.
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2: 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He steps in the end zone. Touchdown, Ole Miss.
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2: 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In trouble and pulled down. Tipped to the line. Tipped again. Up in the air. The Rebels pick it up.
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0: 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I knew you. Taylor Swift from the Toy Story 5 soundtrack. Great to have you along. Stand by. Usher is coming up.
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0: Louis Capaldi, someone you loved. I'm Andrew J., someone you listened to on the radio. And thank you for hanging out here with me for your Thursday night. I hope you have a great rest of it. Stick around for Dua Lipa.
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1: Chambliss keeps it off the left side. 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Touchdown, Ole Miss.
0: Fins up.
1: Trouble being chased and sacked. In trouble and pulled down. Tipped to the line. 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Up in the air. The Rebels pick it up.
0: This Sunday, Ole Miss opens the 2026 season in Nashville against Louisville. 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

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WQLJ. 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

0: Mayo Smith, Stargazing, and Celine Dion, My Heart Will Go On, and Celine will go on and do at least some performances in Las Vegas now. I guess she has got well, I don't know if it's gone, the frozen face syndrome or frozen muscles, something like that. I mean, that was a really, really debilitating situation she was in, but I gather she has got something figured out there, and she's going to perform, and I know her fans are thrilled about that.
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0: Gnarls Barkley and Crazy Wham and Careless Whisper a little bit ago. Southwest Airlines, they want to be like the other airlines, so apparently they're opening their first four airport lounges, partnering with Chase Bank, and this is in Austin, Baltimore, Honolulu, and Nashville. I've always wanted to get into those lounges, but you have to have a special membership or a special card. And I'm cheap, and I don't fly that often, and they may have heard the show. So I'm guessing some combination above is probably why I don't get to get into those fancy schmancy lounges.
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0: She's Ariana Grande, and that's called Hate That I Made You Love Me. Madonna, a little bit ago. And Lucky Star with Todd here, Uber, announcing they are laying off 10% of their staff to, quote, become simpler and faster. Is that really going to help? And is that going to prevent me from getting my driver in a decent amount of time? Let's hope that isn't the case.
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Soaking Up the Sun, Sheryl Crow there. Elton John coming up with a great 80s tune. I guess that's why they call it the blues. Here's Post Malone, Morgan Wallen. I Had Some Help.

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0: Taylor Swift Opalite, Elton John. I guess that's why they call it the blues. Rest in peace to Gloria Steinem, tireless champion for the feminist movement of the 70s and I guess beyond. Passed away in New York City Wednesday. She was 92. No biological kids, but survived by her four adult stepchildren, including actor Christian Bale, which I didn't know. Christian Bale is the stepson of Gloria Steinem, but you learn something new every day.
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And this town's lost its faith, our colors will fade eventually. So if our time is running out, day after day, we'll make the mundane our masterpiece. Oh my, my, oh my, my love, I take one look at you, you're taking me out.

Alex Waring doing the Ordinary song, Edwin McCain, I'll Be a Bit Ago. Bit of a shock on Thursday when Fox News announced it was sort of an abrupt situation. They have relieved longtime anchor Maria Bartiromo of her duties of, she did like the financial stuff and all that and some other stuff too. 12 years at the network, no longer with the company. What happened? We don't know. It doesn't appear that it was her idea, but it could have been, but I don't think that was the way they're talking. Or at least the fact that they announced it and she didn't, but there's that. Aerosmith and I Don't Want to Miss a Thing we have got coming up next.

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0: Fun period, Janelle Monae. We are young and naked eyes. Always something there to remind me. Well, imagine you're 12 years old. You play baseball really well, so well. And you live in the Dominican Republic, by the way. So well that the Detroit Tigers call you up and say, hey, we got a $4 million deal we want to do with you. 12 years old. A young hitter out of the DR there. Now, that kid is going to have any kind of candy or pinball money or whatever he wants. And hopefully his parents will watch over that for him while he grows up. And I don't know whether he's going to play when he turns 16 or 18, but he can at 12. Can't play for professional like Major League Baseball, can he?
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0: Baby, baby, Amy Grant on the radio. Todd here, Def Leppard in just a bit. Right now, before you go, it's Louis Capaldi.
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0: That's Love Me Like You Do, Ellie Goulding there, and Paula Abdul, Cold Hearted Snake, Look Into His Eyes. I'm Todd. We have a new study here in front of us. Says that traffic fatalities increase 15% whenever a major artist drops a new album, like Taylor Swift's Midnights or Bad Bunny's Un Verano Senti. I guess people are not paying attention to the road, and bad things happen. Let that be a lesson to all of us. Distracted driving, it is just a terrible idea.
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Ed Sheeran, Bad Habits, and Huey in the News. Song featured in the Back to the Future soundtrack, of course, The Power of Love. I'm Todd. Hope you're doing great. Well, apparently Dolly Parton's niece, singer Jada Starr, says Dolly kept her cancer diagnosis a secret. Didn't want to worry people. And that's so Dolly Parton, isn't it? Didn't want to impose.

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0: Thank you.
1: Maroon 5 and Memories and Leanne Rimes and I Can't Fight the Moonlight. Good news, Lionel Richie back home on the mend. He's relaxing. He was just hospitalized. It happened, I guess, a week or so ago after his St. Louis concert. Things weren't working well. He started to feel bad and they took him in and decided he needed to have some hospitalization. I think it's probably exhaustion, dehydration, the normal things. And he's not exactly a spring chicken, in his 70s now. The good news is he will reschedule some of the tour dates. We'll take the stage at the Wynn, Las Vegas, October, and at the King of Hearts shows in November.
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0: Hunter Rank CJ, Andre Nuna, Ray Ami. That is called Golden. By the way, there's a great video of it is Kelly Clarkson. One of the last shows. Is she done? Is that show done yet? Well, she was doing her Kelly-oke, and she'll pick a song. Sometimes it's older, sometimes it's brand new. And folks who are much more talented and knowledgeable about music said that this Golden song, it takes a whole lot of computer trickery to be able to hit those notes. Kelly did it live, had no problem. She's going up to notes I didn't know she could hit. And it's astounding. What a talented woman she is. So I'm glad that she's going to be recording more soon and touring. But nonetheless, go find that Kelly Clarkson Golden video that's all over social media. You'll be amazed.
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WOXF. Oxford. WQLJ. 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

0: Santana, Rob Thomas there, and Cindy Lauper. And all through the night, Todd here with Adele. Someone Like You on the way in just a bit. Here's an interesting question. How much would it cost to buy one of everything on Amazon? Somebody, well, they went through, and there's 600 million items. They did some math, and they figured out that the estimated average price of an item on Amazon is close to $50. So, did the math. They said it would cost just under $30 billion to buy one of everything on Amazon. Seems like some days we're buying half the stuff on Amazon, really.
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0: Bruno there in Risk It All. By the way, there is some severe storms and a localized tornado warning on their show on the 1st of September in Philadelphia, the Romantic Tour. Apparently forced a temporary evacuation and shelter in place at a Lincoln Financial Field. They were forced out of open seating into stadium concourses and ramps during the opening act Ray set. The show was scheduled to start at 7 o'clock, resumed around 10 for those drenched, but dedicated concert goers, Mars ultimately took the stage late and did his whole, full, high-energy performance, even with the rain falling down. That's the kind of guy he is.
1: Q105.

0: Teddy swims and lose control. Kind of wacky but true story. South Korean police officer has been caught red-handed, admitting to closing missing person cases without the proper investigation to cut down the workload. He said, yeah, the case is closed. It's not closed. Police revealed the officer had falsely claimed to have contacted the missing persons before prematurely shutting down two high-profile cases. Faces serious charges including forgery and neglect of duty.
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though, cause you're the only one for me, I'm never gonna say no. I found me an angel, I can see it in your halo. Have you ever dreamt what we could do? Have you ever sent an I love you? I've never felt the feelings that I feel for you, so maybe we can make a we of me and you. 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I promise you that no one else will ever treat you better. And if you don't believe me, please see I don't need no effort. All you gotta do is flip that switch before we

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The rumor is that she and Keith Urban are a thing, but that's just a rumor. They say they're just friends. When you hear that, it's like, okay, they're just friends. Jennifer Lopez, Love Don't Cost a Thing, and Carrie.

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0: 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But are they going to live there? I mean, Taylor has a bunch of houses. Like, they could live in a bunch of different houses. 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

0: live that fantasy.
1: Yes, Lord, we can live like royals. A sad song, say so much. Elton, some Dynamite 2 Friday into the holiday weekend. This is our last holiday for a while. Well, we've got, I guess, Halloween coming up, Veterans Day in November, then into the holiday season. But this is it. Friday. 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

0: somber. It's back to Friends, Mr. Outcasts in there too. It's Friday the 4th. I'm Steve. We are into the weekend. College football this weekend. NFL gets the regular season going next week. We have a lot of people doing fantasy football and having draft parties this weekend. And yeah, some people, I have friends, like, you know, running QuickBooks online, tracking spreadsheets and all kinds of stuff.
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0: Of America's cattle farmers reached a fever pitch when President Trump announced a plan to import hundreds of thousands of tons of beef from Argentina. Mississippi Farm Bureau Federation President Mike McCormick is concerned about the future of the industry.
1: Over the last 30 years, generally, the cattle business has not been profitable. 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Farmers are getting older. 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

They claim, jokingly, that they took their name from the dog, the Wizard of Oz, who was what kind of dog? We know he's a terrier. That's actually a Karen Terrier. There's your canine trivia for the day. What kind of dog is Toto? Miss the rains down in Africa. And Gaga.

0: There's Adele with Easy on Me, Backstreet Boys, Gaga in there too. Friday into this holiday weekend. I've got the holiday thing, summer holiday thing figured out by food. 4th of July, hot dog weekend. Got to have hot dogs 4th of July because of the hot dog eating contest, da da da. And then the other ones that anchor the summer, Memorial and Labor Day weekend. Memorial, it's the start of summer. You got to have burgers, right? Cooking out. Nice cheeseburger, some mushrooms, whatever. This weekend, all in on ribs. That's my three holiday menus. Burgers, hot dogs in July, ribs this weekend.
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0: somebody that I used to know is Gautier, Aretha, on the Freeway of Love. Goo Goo's in there too. Goo Goo's have a new record out. Single is called Ocean, and it is doing well on the alternative charts, believe it or not. And it sounds totally different than the Goo Goo's, like Iris, that we just heard.
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10: 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Around 75 now, 98 going to be your high. Heat advisory in effect once again, 74 your overnight low. Tomorrow, Saturday, not much cooler. High of 99 with a low of 74. And get this, even hotter Sunday with a high of 101 with mostly sunny skies. 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

0: 20 weeks now, that song has been number one, including this week, Ella Langley, Billboard Hot 120 weeks. That's broken, it's way past all the records. Like Whitney and Mariah Carey, I think we're tied with the longest song at number one on the charts. And then, yeah, Ella Langley obliterated them.
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2: I'm Kelly Bennett for SuperTalk Mississippi News. A lucky Mississippi Powerball player is $50,000 richer after turning a $1 double play add-on into a big payday Wednesday night, just 1 week after another Mississippi player did the same. This time, the winning ticket was purchased at the Walmart Superstore in Pascagoula. The winner matched four of the five white balls in the Powerball and the double play drawing to win $50,000. Double play gives Powerball players a second chance to win using the same numbers in a second drawing immediately following the regular Powerball draw. For just $1, players get another shot at a winning moment, and recent Mississippi winners are proving that opportunity can pay off big. Last week, a ticket purchased at Fast Lane State Street in Jackson matched four of five white balls in the Powerball and the double play drawing, also winning $50,000.
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2: It'll be dangerously hot today with highs in the 90s and heat index values above 105 in parts of Mississippi. A look at your state forecast from the National Weather Service. Northern Mississippi will be sunny with highs near 100 and heat index values above 105. Tonight will be mostly clear with lows in the mid-70s. Central Mississippi will be mostly sunny with afternoon showers and thunderstorms. Highs will be in the mid-90s with heat index values above 105. Tonight will be partly cloudy with a slight chance of showers and thunderstorms. Lows will be in the mid-70s. Southern Mississippi, it's going to be a wet day with showers and thunderstorms and a high near 90. Showers and thunderstorms will continue tonight with lows around 75. 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

0: 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Around 75 now, 98 going to be your high with mostly sunny skies, 74 your overnight low. Friday Night Lights tonight here on the Q for week two. Your Lafayette High Commodores hosting Saltillo on 105.1 for the University Sporting Goods Game of the Week. 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
1: There's been a lot of talk about the Ed Sheeran show from last weekend in Detroit, not because of what he did on stage, but afterwards. After a concert, they have what they call a loadout, where they take down the stage and the speakers and they load it out of the venue onto tractor trailers and onto the next show. During the loadout period, there was some sort of forklift incident in Detroit, and six workers were injured. They're calling it a terrible accident. I don't know exactly. I think it tipped over or something fell off the forklift.

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0: leading love is Leona Lewis, Billy, Rihanna, only girl in the world in there too. Friday into the holiday weekend, busy travel weekend. 17 million are expected to pass through TSA screenings this weekend. That's a ton. Most will fly today. This is like, you know, some people go today, come back Sunday, some come Monday, some come back on Tuesday, but today is the big travel day.
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6: Good morning. 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Around 75 now, 98 going to be your high. Heat advisory in effect once again. 74 your overnight low. Tomorrow, Saturday, not much cooler. High 99 with a low of 74. And get this, even hotter Sunday with a high of 101 with mostly sunny skies. 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

0: He gave his fiance a 20-carat engagement ring. In the words of Jane Austen, he could put up with a great deal to be mistress of such a manner, right? 20-carat engagement ring. Yes.
1: I'm Kelly Bennett for SuperTalk Mississippi News. Our state has a highly collaborative network of aerospace and defense industry leaders. Many have been present at this week's Mississippi Aerospace and Defense Symposium in Flowood. According to Davis Pace, the president and CEO of the Mississippi Enterprise for Technology, Mississippi's federal test facilities, specialized manufacturing hubs, and public-private coordination have quietly pulled in over $28 billion in defense awards.
2: Folks don't know that these companies are here. Yeah. Folks don't know that people like I'm here, they're trying to help these people. Folks don't know that what MDA can do. They don't know what our research universities can do. And what this the purpose of this event, that the reason we've been doing it for 4 years, is to try to get people to realize, hey, we can make this easy for you. And not only easy, but you can come here and be really, really successful.
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4: Hey, I'm Ramsey Russell from Mississippi. At 15 years old, I was painting our garage when the gasoline fumes ignited, burning me so badly that my heart stopped that night. Doctors gave me an 8% chance to live. Fear of never hunting again hit harder than even the burns did. All these years later, I hunt ducks on six continents and focus on global duck conservation. Scars don't end your dreams, they fuel them.
3: Ramsey Russell has found light in his burn scars and is now a global waterfowl conservationist. Ricky tells his story and many more like it in his new book, Finding Hope. So get the book, sign the Pass Hope Forward page, write a hopeful note, and give it to someone who needs it, or keep it for yourself. 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
1: Growing concerns about the future of America's cattle farmers reached a fever pitch when President Trump announced a plan to import hundreds of thousands of tons of beef from Argentina. Mississippi Farm Bureau Federation President Mike McCormick is concerned about the future of the industry.
5: Over the last 30 years, generally, the cattle business has not been profitable. So you started seeing a contraction in the herd. Farmers are getting older. The newer generation coming on no longer wants to work for free. And I just don't know that this next generation that is coming on is willing to do that. And not be able to make money out of it.
1: The added supply from Argentina will dilute the value of the product being grown and produced here, and still that imported beef has to be mixed with American product to be made into hamburger meat. Those two factors might drop prices that farmers can't match to remain.
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0: 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Around 75 now, 98 going to be your high with mostly sunny skies, 74 your overnight low. Friday Night Lights tonight here on the Q for week two. Your Lafayette High Commodores hosting Saltillo on 105.1 for the University Sporting Goods Game of the Week. 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

0: Ariana Grande, Hate That I Made You Love Me. She, yeah, it's a new song from Ariana, by the way. She is kind of stepping back from the public eye, has had some stalkers and, of course, you know, body judgers and what. And she's like, you know what? I'm just going to chill over here in the corner for a bit.
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3: 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Heat advisory in effect once again. 74 your overnight low. Tomorrow, Saturday, not much cooler. High 99 with a low of 74. And get this, even hotter Sunday with a high of 101 with mostly sunny skies. 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

0: 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WOXF. 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WQLJ. 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

0: dumbass.
1: Well, lots of fans applauding Gaga this week because she put up pictures of herself on Instagram, a little video showing herself without makeup. 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
3: 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Look at your Q105 weather forecast. 98, your high today. Feels over 100 with that heat index. Heat advisory in effect throughout the rest of the day and through the weekend. 74, your overnight low. Tomorrow, Saturday, mostly sunny. High of 99 with a low of 74. And around 101 on Sunday with sunny skies. 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

0: is Alex Warren, Ordinary, You Making My Dreams Come True, Daryl and John in front of that. John is touring this summer. If you've never seen John Oates without Daryl Hall, that's a good show if you get the opportunity. I've not seen him in years, but it's really good. Daryl Hall still recovering from that kidney transplant early in the summer, living donor. So somebody with two good kidneys gave up one for Daryl. And we don't know from whom he got the kidney or anything like that, but he said he's doing great.
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2: A Grenada County man has been charged with setting his own mobile home on fire. The State Fire Marshal's Office assisted the Grenada County Sheriff's Department with the arrest of Diego Stokes on August 31st. He's charged with first-degree arson. Investigators estimate the damage to the manufactured home at approximately $80,000. Stokes owned the home, which investigators believe was financed and insured. A fentanyl dealer who was arrested in a sting operation in Lowndes County has been sentenced to nearly 4 years in prison. 35-year-old Joshua Wilson pled guilty to distributing hundreds of fentanyl pills. The synthetic opiate is roughly 50 times stronger than heroin. It's responsible for thousands of deaths every year in our country. 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
4: Good morning, happy Friday from the Domino's.com studio. Around 75 now, 98 going to be your high with mostly sunny skies, 74 your overnight low. Friday Night Lights tonight here on the Q for week two. 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

0: I don't need a camera. La Isla Bonita, Madonna too. I'm surprised Madonna didn't have her birthday party in San Pedro, Belize. Maybe she already has had one there. 68 now. It was in Corfu, her birthday party 2 weeks ago. And I suspect from what I've read, some people still have a headache from it.
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2: 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Look at your Q105 weather forecast. 98, your high today. Feels over 100 with that heat index. Heat advisory in effect throughout the rest of the day and through the weekend. 74, your overnight low. Tomorrow, Saturday, mostly sunny. High of 99 with a low of 74. And around 101 on Sunday with sunny skies. 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

0: Britney Spears, and Baby One More Time. Hey, thanks for having us on. My name is Scott. Well, it's official. Billy Ray Cyrus, Miley's dad, confirmed what Miley told us all the other day. Yeah, that she's going to be joining the ranks of musicians who are going by just one name. She will be known just as Miley moving forward.
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0: The Fate of Ophelia, it's Taylor Swift. All right, well, this is certainly sad news. I mean, I never watched the show, but she was only 33. Carla Jeffrey, best known for her role as Bree in Disney's hit Zombies franchise, yeah, she passed away the other day at just the age of 33.
1: I'm Kelly Bennett for SuperTalk Mississippi News. A former school superintendent for Mississippi has been sentenced to life in prison without parole. According to WTVA, Brian Weaver was found guilty of first-degree murder on Thursday afternoon in Etowah County. Tracy Weaver was found shot to death inside the couple's home on August 28th of 2023. Prosecutors allege that Weaver had two motives for killing his then-wife: an affair with the woman who is his wife now, Angel McAdams Weaver, and at least $500,000 in life insurance benefits that he stood to receive following Tracy's death. For more Mississippi news, sports, weather, and

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2: Hi, I'm Todd Frenchard, and my addiction to alcohol and cocaine started when I was 13 years old and led me to over 40 treatment centers around the country. I was on the brink of death when my mother dropped me off over here at the Home of Grace, expecting me to die, but God had another plan. This time it was different. I've now been sober almost 28 years, and I lead the Banco Foundation, which helps other people.
1: Todd's story, along with many other heroes in the book, shows how the worst thing to ever happen to us can make us hope givers. So get the book, sign the Pass Hope Forward page, write a hopeful note, and give it to someone who needs it, or keep it for yourself. 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
0: The Republican Party is going to hold its first ever midterm convention in Dallas next week, creating an opportunity to reach out to voters before the midterm elections in November. President Trump has pledged to campaign for Republican candidates in 35 races this fall. Mississippi GOP Chair Mike Hurst thinks a Trump endorsement will help out candidates in tight races.
3: Well, I think the media wants you to think it's been mixed. But if you look at the actual numbers, the people that Trump has endorsed, they have won overwhelmingly across the nation. The most recent is, you know, the new Senator Graham in South Carolina.
4: Yeah.
3: You know, Trump went down there, spent a ton of money from his super PAC, and went down there with a big rally and basically told voters, imagine if I were on the ballot. And the folks turned out like they've never seen in South Carolina.
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0: 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Look at your Q105 weather forecast. 98, your high today. Feels over 100 with that heat index. Heat advisory in effect throughout the rest of the day and through the weekend. 74, your overnight low. Tomorrow, Saturday, mostly sunny. High of 99 with a low of 74. And around 101 on Sunday with sunny skies. 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

0: It's Olivia Dean, and so easy. All right, well, you're familiar with Jimothy the raccoon in the Seattle area, right? If you're not familiar with Jimothy, you need to make yourself familiar. Do a Google search on Jimothy and see what it pulls up. Anyway, he's a disfigured raccoon that has become a bit of a cult figure. Well, the Seattle Mariners honored Jimothy by doing a Jimothy trading card giveaway, with one fan getting a special one-of-one Jimothy card. Yeah, it was a 13-year-old fan named Abby. She got the card, put it up on eBay, and get this, it sold last Sunday for $21,000.
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0: You know that moment when one meal turns into a craving? That's Connie's Chicken. From hot breakfast in the morning to lunch combos to family meals at dinner, Connie's is serving up fresh southern favorites that keeps Oxford coming back for more. And yes, the blueberry donuts.
1: I knew they were something special. 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
0: Visit Connie's at 2622 Jackson Avenue, open till 10 p.m. This is Connie's. We're just getting started.

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0: That's Katy Perry, is Teenage Dream. All right, well, listen, if you were a fan of the TV show Friends back in the day, and more specifically Matthew Perry, yeah, Netflix, I guess, has got a three-part documentary coming out next month. It's called The One About Matthew Perry, in which his sister, Mia Perry, talks about what happened to Matthew for the very first time.
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0: That's golden. Well, thanks for having us on as we do our part to get you on through that first Friday of September. My name is Scott. Appreciate the company. And listen, you're running out of time if you want to plan that pilgrimage to the Burning Man Festival. Yeah, that thing's running through Labor Day on Monday in the Nevada desert. I just looked it up. I've never been there, but apparently it's about 100 miles from the Reno airport.
1: I'm Kelly Bennett for SuperTalk Mississippi News, brought to you by Mama Justice. If you've been injured and need legal representation, call Mama Justice for a free consultation at 662-883-6262. The MBI is investigating an officer-involved shooting in Claiborne County. Officers were trying to serve an outstanding felony warrant for aggravated assault on 19-year-old Lorenzo January at his residence in Patterson. January allegedly exited his home through a window and tried to flee before pointing a gun at deputies. At that point, a deputy drew their gun and opened fire. January was able to flee, but later contacted the sheriff's office and claimed he'd been shot in the foot. At this point, the suspect is still on the loose.
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3: Hi, I'm Jacob D'Angelo, and when I was in high school, my classmates and I lost somebody that was very important to us. 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
1: Millions of Americans are expected to be traveling over this Labor Day weekend despite the high price of gas. Fox's Madison Scarpino is at the Dallas-Fort Worth International Airport.
4: It's going to be a busy day here at the DFW Airport, which this alone, this place is expecting 1.4 million travelers to head out of this town this weekend. And that's part of the more than 17 million travelers the TSA expects to screen at airports all across the country. We're expecting another peak travel day today. Despite the rising costs, AAA says flights to top domestic destinations are up nearly 20% from last year. And people are paying more at the pumps, with national gas prices at over $4. This time last year, prices were at $3.20.
1: Mississippians are paying an average of $3.72 a gallon, a full dollar higher than the average was in our state a year ago.
5: 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Feels over 100 with that heat index. Heat advisory in effect throughout the rest of the day and through the weekend. 74, your overnight low. Tomorrow, Saturday, mostly sunny. High of 99 with a low of 74. And around 101 on Sunday with sunny skies. 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

0: Dobie Gray and Uncle Cracker, it's Drift Away. All right, well, this certainly isn't good. A little drama in the UK. Jonathan Bailey has now dropped out of the West End production of Sunday in the Park with George. Yeah, him dropping out comes just weeks after his Wicked co-star, Ariana Grande, also dropped out.
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1: I'm Caleb Saylors with the SuperTalk Agri News Network, and here's your morning Ag Report. The Trump administration has officially endorsed the Buying American Cotton Act. The bill establishes a tax credit for retailers and brands that sell locally grown cotton products. U.S. Senator Cindy Hyde-Smith, who introduced the legislation, tells us more.
2: 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Some point to the clean fuel tax credit. But if we pick winners and losers among commodities, we've already lost. We in Washington need to adopt a comprehensive strategy for domestic consumptions that lifts all of American agricultural products.
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It's Lifehouse and you and me. Hey, thanks for having us on as we work our way through that Friday and into the first weekend of September with Alanis Morissette and Hand in My Pocket.

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0: There's Bruno Mars. It's Risk It All. All right, well, like them or not, they're coming. Waymo now has expanded their autonomous vehicle services in some big cities around the country. Yeah, San Diego, Denver, and Tampa. And meanwhile, Amazon going to be testing out their Zoox robo-taxi service in Houston and San Diego with human supervisors in the days ahead.
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0: Miles Smith, and Stargazing. All right, well, I'm just going to be honest. It's about time something a little bit harsher than a simple slap on the wrist happens to somebody like Tiger Woods, who obviously has addiction problems, and he keeps getting into car wrecks. Tiger has now lost his driver's license for 5 years in some kind of, I guess, a last-minute plea deal in that DUI case.
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0: tonight.
1: That's fun, and we are young. All right, well, have you heard this statistic? Here in the United States, our perception of government corruption is at its highest level in 20 years, with about 90% of adults in the U.S. saying corruption in the government is widespread. Listen, I agree with that 200%, but it's not limited to just the Democrats or the Republicans or the Independents. It's almost all of them.
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3: I'm Kelly Bennett for SuperTalk Mississippi News. They may not sting, but tawny crazy ants are an invasive species that can cause costly electrical problems. In a recent Facebook post, Dr. Santos Portugal with Mississippi State University Extension Service warned that the ants have been found in two more Mississippi counties.
4: Thankfully for us here in Mississippi, they're only known to be in six counties as of right now. Harrison, Hancock, Jackson, Pearl River, and then as of last week, officially, both Perry and Wilkinson County. If you live in any of those six counties and have just millions and millions of little reddish brownish ants, I highly recommend you reach out to a reputable pest management professional to help you deal with the situation.
3: The ants are drawn to electrical equipment. They've been found in TVs, computers, and other appliances.
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0: 62-year-old Diane Fiesel was arrested Thursday and charged with felony domestic violence aggravated assault following a reported stabbing at a home on Steeplechase Drive. The child, who lives at home with Fiesel and his father, was taken to a local hospital for treatment and is listed in stable condition. Officials believe a truck driver who was found dead at a rest area near I-55 in Copiah County on Thursday died of natural causes. According to WLBT, the as-yet-unidentified 78-year-old man was discovered outside of his vehicle, lying on the ground near the passenger side of the truck. Investigators say he may have been dead for several hours before someone spotted him and alerted the authorities.
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2: 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Look at your Q105 weather forecast. 98, your high today. Feels over 100 with that heat index. Heat advisory in effect throughout the rest of the day and through the weekend. 74, your overnight low. Tomorrow, Saturday, mostly sunny. High of 99 with a low of 74. And around 101 on Sunday with sunny skies. High school football tonight. Your Lafayette High Commodores playing host to Saltillo for the University Sporting Goods Game of the Week on 105.1. 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

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WOXF. 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
1: With your Midday Ag Report from the SuperTalk Agri-News Network, I'm JT Mitchell. High gas prices continue to impact farmers not only here but nationwide. The unfortunate news is that diesel has now hit an all-time high.
2: The national average for diesel climbing to $5.85 a gallon. The average for regular unleaded, $4.14 per gallon. With the Iran conflict creating uncertainty around oil supplies and shipping through the region, higher diesel prices could also raise transportation and farming costs, potentially putting additional pressure on prices for consumers. President Trump has pointed to U.S. energy production and efforts to increase domestic supply. He's also criticized big oil, accusing them of price gouging.
1: Those were national prices, Fox's Jeff Manasso shared. As for Mississippi, the average for a gallon of diesel is $5.50. For regular, it's $3.73.
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Hey, it's Brian Adams taking us on a journey back to the 80s. Yeah, it still sounds good, right? That is heaven. Thanks for having us on as we help you fire up that first weekend of September with Ed Sheeran and Bad.

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0: That's Pharrell with Happy. Well, thanks for having us tuned in. And I don't know if you heard about this the other day, but a $1 gold finish coin featuring President Donald Trump's portrait just went on sale at the U.S. Mint. Yeah, it marks the first time in over a century that a living person is appearing on American currency.
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0: It's Mariah Carey and Fantasy. All right, well, I'm going to be honest. I've never watched an episode because I'm more of a football guy, and there always seems to be football on when Dancing with the Stars is on. But if you're a fan of the show, I get it. Millions of people are. Well, we're less than 2 weeks away from the season 35 premiere of Dancing with the Stars. They just announced the lineup of so-called stars that are going to be participating. If you want to check that out, you can do it online. But I will say this about that. It is a good-looking bunch of people.
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0: Taylor Swift, and I Knew It, I Knew You. All right, well, it's official. It looks like at McDonald's locations around the United States, they've got their fall coffee lineup, and this year it's going to include caramel apple-flavored drinks instead of pumpkin spice. Mixing it up, Mickey D's. Nice. I guess there is talk about pumpkin spice joining the menu, though, next year.
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9: 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All you've got to do is call 662-883-6262. It's Labor Day weekend, which means maybe some time off, but also millions of Americans hitting the road or taking to the skies. Fox's Jeff Manasso reporting.
10: AAA not giving an expected headcount for Labor Day, though says that travel will be strong with high demand for bookings in destinations across the country. The TSA expects more than 17 million people at airports across the U.S. through next Wednesday, with tens of millions more expected to hit the roads.
11: Travel is so significant for people, and it's about mental health. It's about your well-being.
10: AAA's Aixa Diaz.

0: September is Infant Mortality Awareness Month, with the State Department of Health reminding families to follow safe sleep practices, take prenatal vitamins, and never use alcohol or drugs if pregnant.
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2: Hello, everyone. My name is Emma Benoit, and when I was 16 years old, I attempted to take my own life. My depression really got so heavy and I just couldn't keep going anymore. I felt like everything was up against me, and the fear of failure in combination with perfectionism and all of the things that young people have to deal with and struggle with in today's world became too much to bear. This book is really a reminder that hope is often carried through the stories that we share together. And I'm so deeply honored to have my story included alongside so many others. And I hope that every reader, every person that grabs this book and picks it up, finds the encouragement to keep going no matter what they're facing.
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0: It's finally that time of year. College football is back for both Mississippi State and Ole Miss. The Bulldogs will host Louisiana Monroe tomorrow, while the Rebels are Nashville-bound and will play Louisville in the Music City kickoff on Sunday. Supertalk News' Caleb Saylors reports.
3: Mississippi State will look to start year three of the Jeff Lebby era with a blowout. The Bulldogs are 28-point favorites over the Warhawks. That game kicks off tomorrow in Starkville at 6:30. The next day, we'll have number 9 Ole Miss and number 24 Louisville play at Nissan Stadium, home of the Tennessee Titans. It's the only game this weekend between two ranked teams. Kickoff is at 6:30 p.m. You can tune in to both Mississippi State and Ole Miss football games throughout the season on participating Supertalk stations.
0: Other in-state games happening this weekend include Southern Miss hosting Alcorn State, Jackson State hosting Edward Waters, Mississippi Valley at Sacramento State, and Delta State.
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5: 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Look at your Q105 weather forecast. 98, your high today. Feels over 100 with that heat index. Heat advisory in effect throughout the rest of the day and through the weekend. 74, your overnight low. Tomorrow, Saturday, mostly sunny. High of 99 with a low of 74. And around 101 on Sunday with sunny skies. High school football tonight. 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
1: 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From the New York Cotton Exchange, October cotton is down 94 points to 82.42. December cotton is down 12 points to 86.33. From the Chicago Board of Trade, September soybeans are down 12.5 cents to $12.93.75 per bushel. November soybeans are down 6.5 cents to $13.09.75 per bushel. September corn is down 3.25 cents to $5.12 per bushel. December corn is down 4 cents to $5.36.75 per bushel. From the mercantile, October live cattle is down 135 to 212.95. December live cattle is down 140 to 214.73. September feeders are down 103 to 324.83. October feeders are down 95 cents to 320.15.
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5: 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We had a football Thursday. It's going to be a football Friday as well. Week two of high school football across the state. For some, it's week three. We got some great games around our listening area, including two you'll catch here on Q105 this evening with your Water Valley Blue Devils and your Lafayette High Commodores. Had some college football last night. Interesting games. Got some tonight. Got some Saturday. And of course, we got the one that matters on Sunday with your Ole Miss Rebels, number 9 in the country. Entering the season, they take on number 24 Louisville up in Nashville, Nissan Stadium. Sunday night, 6:30 kickoff. Our coverage will begin at 4:30 here on your flagship station for Ole Miss sports. Does not feel like football weather. Quite the opposite. 98 feels like 106 with that heat index. We are in a heat advisory today, and it looks like it's going to be hanging around through the weekend and possibly early into next week. We're going to kick things off with the song coming in at number 5 on Billboard's Hot 100 list this week. It's Ariana Grande, Hate That I Made You Love Me.

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2: All right, so Mary J. Blige before the commercial there. 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

0: A little widespread. Ain't Life Grand for you on a Friday. It is a Grand Friday. That is a good album, too. Kind of wild every time I hear that. There's Tony Grant. Tony, get in here. Get in here. That's the rules. You know, when you show up in the studio and we're on the mic, I don't care if it's the UPS guy or if it's Tony Grant, you're coming on the show. How are you?
1: I'm doing good. How are you?
0: I'm doing all right.
1: Came to get the equipment to get ready for the Valley tonight.
0: That's good. That's good. I'm glad you're checking in. I have your awesome readers there for you. And John Davis, I was just going to talk about some high school football. The Valley had a tough, well, no one

0: wanted to win that game on Friday, did they?
1: It certainly appeared that way. From the tackling to the penalties to the first game jitters, it was hard. It was hard. And to lose it in the fashion that the Devils did was really heartbreaking. But another day, another dollar.
0: Another day, another dollar, and another game for week two. The Valley is going to be at home taking on South Pontotoc tonight. 6:45 Walk-On Sports Bistro pregame coverage. South Pontotoc also winless so far this season. Another
1: home win. Tough game with Bruce in Randolph last week. Bruce came out on top 33-28 and threw the ball well. Had a lot of turnovers in that game, both ways, both sides, tried to give it back to the other. Bruce just wanted a little bit more, I think.
0: Yeah, I think they did. Bruce is always one of those teams, either they're not very good or they're very good. There's really no mediocre Bruce team.
1: No, last year they started off undefeated, 6-0, and then hit a wall. I don't know whether they had injuries or what, but it just didn't finish up for them. This year, hope they can do a little bit different.
0: Yes, just when they're not playing the Valley, though.
1: Yeah, we still want them to go 0 for that game.
0: That's correct. That is correct. After watching week one last week with this Blue Devil team, I was listening on the radio, and they sounded good. Just couldn't get over the hump. No one really could to win that game. I wouldn't even say that Independence won it. They just kind of fell into it, and the game clock was over, and they were up by a couple more points.
1: And to tell you how close things can be, if it had been another second before the quarterback released the ball, he would have been sacked.
0: Yeah.
1: He threw it up as a prayer that got answered because the receiver was wide open, the cornerback had lost contain, and he just waltzed into the end zone completely untouched. But one more second, and the defensive lineman, Drew Hollinger, would have been there to make a tackle, and the Valley would have walked off with a 20-17 win.
0: Well, as they say, Tony, that's one thing you can't buy is time.
1: That's it. And once it's out of the hourglass, the days of our lives are different.
0: She ain't coming back. Should be a full house in the Valley tonight.
1: Looking forward to it. South Pontotoc usually travels pretty well. They're a 4A school coming to the Valley, so hopefully there'll be a big gate tonight and a lot of folks to sit there. They have a great band.
0: They do.
1: Water Valley's got a much, much, much improved band, and it's going to be a good halftime show, too. So come on out and spend the evening with the Blue Devils.
0: Absolutely. Spend the evening with the Blue Devils, and they got a pretty good burger over there, too, so definitely try one of those.
1: Yeah.
0: Oh, yeah. Absolutely. They probably just need to put on the hood of the car today because it's so hot out there.
1: Well, yeah. My car said 102 pulling into the park. Lot, so
0: we don't like that.
1: No, the rain yesterday was nice, wind not so much. But hopefully we're getting to the point where it's gonna start getting back to more seasonal temperatures.
0: That would be nice. It's football season. Mother Nature saying not quite yet. Tony, you and John have a great call tonight. 6:45 Water Valley playing host to South Pontotoc. You'll catch it on 105.5.
1: Go Blue Devils.
0: Go Blue Devils. We're going to take a look at this forecast to see how much we are going to melt this weekend and into next week.

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1: Reporting for Super Talk News, I'm Griffin Wright. A man in Lee County wanted for multiple child sex crimes has been found. 52-year-old Chad Davis was recently wanted by the Lee County Sheriff's Office for crimes against children until he was found and taken into custody yesterday in Florida. Davis was wanted for 2 counts of statutory rape, 4 counts of sexual battery, and 2 counts of fondling. A large fire was reported in Hattiesburg on Friday morning. Around 11 a.m., the Hattiesburg Fire Department responded with 5 fire trucks to the Western Motel on Hardy Street. According to the Mississippi Department of Transportation, multiple first responders blocked the right lane of traffic due to the potential road hazards from the structure fire. At this time, there is no clear indication into what started the fire. For all the latest Mississippi news, sports, weather, and politics, follow us on Facebook, X, or online at supertalk.fm.
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1: A new restaurant has been announced for the township at Colony Park in Ridgeland. The Oxbow American Grill will replace formerly somber Mexican Kitchen and will have an extravagant menu featuring seafood, steak, and signature cocktails. Construction is already underway with an expected grand opening in late fall of 2026. With Super Talk News, I'm Griffin Ray.
5: 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That's too doggone hot for me. Heat advisory in effect as well. 74, your overnight low. 722, your sunset. Tomorrow, Saturday, 634, your sunrise. It's warmer. 100 for the high. 71, your low. That's going to be the same for Sunday. Come Monday for Labor Day, not much cooler. High of 97 with sunny skies. Temperature is going to remain in the upper to mid-90s pretty much throughout next week. So if you got someone who has a pool, be friends with them. All right? That's a place to watch the game if you're going to be heading up to Nashville. Or if you're not, you can catch the action right here on Q105, your flagship station for Ole Miss sports.

Always a goodie, Lost Lonely Boys in Heaven on Q105, your home for today's best mix of music, and of course your flagship station for Ole Miss sports, and we got you covered for Friday Night Lights as well. Let's talk about some games that will be not only heard here on Q105, but that are happening around our listening area tonight. Had Tony Grant, who's on the call with John Davis for the Blue Devils game this evening, Water Valley hosting South Pontotoc. That'll be on 105.5 Walk-On Sports Bistro pregame coverage at 6:45. Also, you have the Lafayette High Commodores coming off of a nice win last week to start the season. They will play host to Saltillo for the University Sporting Goods Game of the Week. That'll be on 105.1. Ronnie Williams, Josh Guest on the call for that. 6:45 Walk-On Sports Bistro pregame coverage for that one as well. Both can be heard at theq105.com and at supertalk.fm. How about this one? Top 25 matchup. Number 7, Oxford High Chargers playing host to their neighbors down Highway 6. University of South Panola, who's number 24 in the state. Oxford hosting them tonight. That should be a doozy. You got number 23, DeSoto Central, on the road at Lake Cormorant. That's always a fun game. Grenada, who's number 17 in the state, playing host to Ripley. They're going to be at Ripley, I believe is the case. Number 10, West Point, at number 3, Starkville. That should be a good one. Senatobia, the Warriors, they're on the road at New Albany. That'll be heard at supertalk.fm, home of the Warriors. North Pontotoc at Nettleton tonight. Number 1, Tupelo, playing Christian Presbyterian Academy. Winona Christian at North Delta tonight. Magnolia Heights, they're heard on Supertalk 93.7, our sister station, at 6:30. They are at Heritage Academy tonight. Oak Hill Academy at Regents this evening. Coffeyville at J.Z. George. Then you have Charleston at North Panola and Houston at Pontotoc tonight. So just some of the games that are around the outskirts and inskirts of our listening area. And, of course, you can find out the scores from every game across the state Friday nights at 10 o'clock on our sister station, Supertalk 93.7, for the longest-running score show in the land, the Farm Bureau High School Scoreboard Show. You can also listen to that on the Supertalk app and at supertalk.fm. So there you go on that. Going to be a nice week, too, of high school football. It's gonna

0: Be hot though. Usually it's bring a blanket or a jacket. 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Sugar Ray and more coming your way.
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3: 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Hopefully you snuck out of the workplace a little early today, if possible. Maybe to hit the road and get on up to Nashville to check out the Rebels. They're going to start their season, Nissan Stadium, Sunday night, taking on number 24 Louisville, the only top 25 matchup of opening weekend. 6:30 kickoff up there. Rebs are a 6.5-point favorite, if you're interested in that, with our friends in the desert. It should be a tough game. I hope it's not a tough game, but Louisville's not bad. But I think the Rebs should be able to pull it off. No doubt about that. We'll find out when they kick off. 6:30 Sunday night. Our coverage will begin at 4:30 here on your flagship station for Ole Miss Sports, Q105. It's hot. I know that for a fact. 98 feels like 106 over in Batesville. Here's Tom Petty.

0: Got the police. Every little thing she does is magic. We play, well, we play some songs that are called magic. 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We got a weekend full of football, man. I tell you what, we even got some college football tonight. You got San Jose State, Eastern Michigan, Indiana State, and Purdue. Sick and tired of losing to Purdue. NCAA, Georgia State, UTEP, and Oklahoma, Long Island and Kansas, Toledo, Michigan State. How about Miami and Stanford? Miami favored big in that one, obviously. And then Fresno State and USC. Talking about the University of Southern California. There were like no fans at their season opener last weekend. People were kind of giving USC a hard time. They couldn't fill up the stadium. I think they played San Jose State last week, if I'm not mistaken. Lincoln Riley, still the head coach over there. Haven't heard much out of USC this year. But, you know, that's L.A., man. That is L.A. Million different things to do. Not only is it USC, you have UCLA. You have the Los Angeles Dodgers. You have basketball teams. You have hockey. You have two NFL teams. Yeah, I don't know. L.A. is very much so what have you done for me lately in sports type of town. The hot team, that's when everyone goes. If you're not doing great, probably not going to get people there. I still would have loved to have seen Ole Miss and USC play. Would have loved to have gone to the Coliseum, but that didn't happen. I'm not bitter about it, just disappointed. Looking forward to the Rebs, though, on Saturday, taking on Louisville, Nashville, Tennessee, Nissan Stadium. 6:30 kick, 4:30 airtime, Sunday night, right here on Q105.
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0: Lisa Lisa and Cult Jam on your afternoon drive home. That's always a fun one. That bass at the end is pretty dirty, and I like it. Hopefully you do, too. I like this. Ole Miss Volleyball, they are in action this weekend. It's like tournament time for them. That's basically the first part of the season, a lot of tournament action. They were just playing at the All-State Big Ten SEC Volleyball Challenge. Got the win over Ohio State. Now, this took place in Norman, Oklahoma. Got the win 3-1 against Ohio State. Unfortunately, lost 3-2 against Washington State. They are back in Oxford in the Rebel Volleyball Classic. Tomorrow at 6 o'clock, they will host Southern Miss. And then on Sunday at noon, they got Central Arkansas. So that'll be fun. Then September 8th, it's the showdown at the net. Clemson is coming to town. That'll be here on Tuesday, September the 8th at 6 p.m. on the SEC Plus Network. That will also include Memphis. Now that will be at Memphis on September 15th. And they got some, they're going to open up SEC play September 27th at Tuscaloosa, Alabama to take on the Crimson Tide. Of course, those games are free to attend. 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
1: 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I'm Caleb Saylors. A Mississippi State University graduate now oversees U.S. Army operations. Kristen Goodwin has more.
2: President Trump taking to Truth Social to say, "I am pleased to announce that Adam Tell, the current Assistant Secretary of the Army for Civil Works, will become Acting Secretary of the Army effective immediately." The president adding, "He is a great patriot who is respected by all." Tell previously served as the White House's Senate lead in the Office of Legislative Affairs during the first Trump administration. The announcement comes after former Army Secretary Dan Driscoll stepped down earlier this week. Driscoll, an Iraq War veteran who served in the position since February of last year, is a friend of Vice President J.D. Vance.
1: Tell was student body president at Mississippi State during his college days and also served as an aide to the late U.S. Senator Thad Cochran. You can find out more at supertall.fm.
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1: The Museum of the Mississippi Delta will commemorate the 25th anniversary of the September 11, 2001 terrorist attacks. Lisa Cookston tells us that there will be pictures from New York City taken by Mississippi native Brian Barnes.
5: And he and his roommate, who took the pictures on that day, right after the first tower fell, said he would share them. So those pictures serve as a timeline of the day.
1: Another Mississippian's efforts will also be on display.
5: Lamar Liddell, and he is with the Jackson Hotshots. They're an elite firefighting unit with the Federal Bureau of Land Management. He and his 20-member group were dropped in a week after 9/11, and he has these incredible aerial maps, memorabilia, and stories to tell about trying to help rein the chaos in.
1: The opening ceremony for the Mississippi Bears Witness Exhibit will be held.

0: held on September 9th. 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
1: All right, Caleb, thank you for the news update. 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Appreciate their sponsorship for your weather forecast. I'll tell you what, if outside was climate-controlled, I would turn the temperature down. 98 is what it says, 106 is what it feels like. Heat advisory in effect throughout the rest of the day and pretty much throughout the weekend. 74 your overnight low, 722 your sunset. Tomorrow, Saturday, 634 your sunrise, high of 100, low of 71. That'll be the same for Sunday. Come Monday for Labor Day, not much cooler. Sunshine high 97 with a low of 72. And it looks like temperatures will remain in the mid to upper 90s pretty much throughout next week. Here's Bonnie Raitt for your drive home.

Post Malone and Circles on your afternoon drive home. Before that, you had some more Ella Langley with Be Her, and that's at number 10 currently on Billboard's Hot 100 list. You could see her that Thursday before the LSU game. What is that, the 17th? Yes, I believe so, over at the Pavilion. I got to look at my calendar a little more, but if you're going, that's going to be fun. If not, tickets still available, but they're expensive on the secondary market. Mid-$200 for holding up the roof over there at the Pavilion. But she's, you know, hottest ticket in town. Number one on the charts. Could be worth it. Don't know. We'll see. I'm looking forward to some college football this weekend. We had someone chime in on the text line with... what was that? It was a college football team arrests since 2000. Unfortunately, pretty SEC heavy. Florida has 539. They're at number one. The University of Miami's number two, 454. The Seminoles are at 436 at number three. So Florida leading the way there. Georgia's coming into number 10 now. So pretty good. Appreciate that one. That's pretty funny. It's kind of alarming, too. I guess Florida would have the upper hand, though, with Aaron Hernandez? Ugh. Maybe? I don't know. We'll leave that one alone. I'm looking forward to some college football tomorrow. You got the Aflac kickoff game with Baylor and Auburn. That'll be tomorrow at 2:30 on ABC. Here's a matchup I'm looking forward to. Boston College and Cincinnati. BC's always sneaky in games like this, right? You got Tulane and Duke tomorrow as well at 2:30, if you're into that. The Citadel and Charlotte. The Rebs have Charlotte in town next week. What are the other ones I was looking at a little bit? There's not too many. I have my list. Arkansas State and Memphis. How about that last week with Memphis and UNLV out in the desert? Now, Dan Mullen, I don't know if he thought that one all the way through. UNLV had a Elvis impersonator run on the field with them. Now, I'd say for any other game since they're in Vegas, yeah, that checks out. But how are you going to have a Elvis impersonator run out with your team when your opponent is Memphis? Really? Dan Mullen? Come on. Come on, man. It made me laugh. A lot of people on social media were going, what was he thinking? I mean, maybe it was a nice gesture that, yes, Elvis has had, you know, action in Vegas and obviously Memphis. Or I don't know what he was thinking. I really don't. I hope that was the thought process. Like, hey, we're playing Memphis, you know, Elvis, Memphis, Vegas. It worked out. Maybe if Elvis ran out with the Memphis Tigers, that'd be cool. Either way, they lost. So could have been bad juju, bad karma for UNLV. Anyway, that was last week. This is this week.

0: Of course, the one we're all looking forward to on Saturday. Oh, that's right. Clemson and LSU, 6:30, ABC, Saturday night. That one should be interesting, to say the least. 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
5: Well, okay, if we hear Keith Richards, that means it's 5 o'clock, it means it's Friday, and that means it is the weekend. Hopefully you are already underway with your weekend festivities. Maybe you're just finishing up, packing up to get on out of town and enjoy your long Labor Day weekend. Maybe you're going to Nashville for the game. Maybe you're going somewhere else. Either way, glad you got us along for the ride here on Q105. We've got high school football tonight, week two, Friday Night Lights. Lafayette High Commodores playing host to Saltillo. Hear that on 105.1 tonight for the University Sporting Goods Game of the Week. 6:45 Walk-On Sports Bistro pregame coverage. Your Water Valley Blue Devils looking for their first win of the season. They are playing host to South Pontotoc tonight down in the Valley. Walk-On Sports Bistro pregame coverage for that. Also at 6:45, that'll be heard on 105.5. It almost is the same temperature as our radio number. It's 98, feels like 105 right now. In Water Valley, here's Nickelback. Never.

And that's how we'll close the book on a Friday for your drive home. Eddie Brickell and the New Bohemians with What I Am. Had some Oasis in there. Not Oasis. Oh, 311. Excuse me. Goodness gracious. In that great set of music to wrap up this week. First week of September. Goodness gracious. It sure as heck doesn't feel like it. But what are you going to do? I know on Sunday, we got a lot going on. Not only do we have Ole Miss football, 6:30 p.m., Ole Miss and Louisville up in Nashville. You got the Southern 500, roundy round, NASCAR Cup Series, Darlington. Wish I was going to be there. That would be the fun one to go to. Definitely on my list of tracks to attend. Last week, they were at Daytona. Last week, who am I kidding? That was some fun stuff to watch. Ricky Stenhouse Jr. had a nice top 10 finish. He's not in the chase, but always like seeing Ricky. We'll see how everyone shakes out in Darlington this weekend, Southern 500. And also some Ole Miss soccer on Sunday. The ladies got a nice win last night against South Alabama, 1-0. Had some injuries, though. Don't like that with the final non-conference game coming up on Sunday before they take on Mississippi State next week. That game is at 1 o'clock against Belmont. Looking forward to calling the action with IB up.

0: there in the booth at 1 on Sunday. All right. Music history, 1976. Fleetwood Mac was at number one on the album charts with their self-titled album in 1976 as well. The Bee Gees were at number one on the singles charts with You Should Be Dancing in 1982. Steve Miller Band started a two-week run at number one on the singles charts with Abracadabra in 1996. Oasis caused an issue at the MTV Awards when they were performing Champagne Supernova. Liam Gallagher spat on the stage and then threw a beer in the crowd. I thought that was showmanship. I guess not. And in 2025, it was discovered that David Bowie had started working on a project right before he passed away. An 18th century musical titled The Spectator. The guy had a lot of layers to him. No doubt about that. Happy birthday to Mark Ronson, Beyonce, and James Bay on this Wildlife Day, Food Bank Day, Spice Blend Day, Macadamia Nut Day, Keontae Day, College Colors Day, and Newspaper Carriers Day. A lot to celebrate on this Friday, September the 4th. Y'all have a lovely weekend. Enjoy your extended one with Labor Day. Don't work too hard on that Monday, and we'll be back with you on Tuesday. Go Rebs! Until then, I'm Hayden King. Later.
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0: Teddy swims and lose control. And I thought Luke Bryan kind of lost a little control when he was on that Theo Von podcast the other day. But he has a message for haters because, you know what? He's fed up of being accused of using AI to write the song Fish Hunt Golf Drink. And he's like, listen, if I ever meet you one day, I'm going to knock the crap out of you. You know, he's like, people have lost their minds. He's like, I didn't use AI and I'm sick of people thinking I used AI. So good for you, Luke Bryan. I don't think Luke Bryan uses AI. I'm going to venture to say he probably doesn't know how to use AI, you know, except for like Copilot on his computer. Trains up next with Hey Soul Sister.
1: 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If you've been injured and need legal representation, call Mama Justice now for a free consultation at 662-883-6262. Mississippi Highway Patrol Lieutenant Colonel Kervin Stewart is urging Mississippians traveling over Labor Day weekend to be prepared for any and all emergencies on the road.
2: With it being so hot, make sure your vehicle is road ready. Make sure you have a spare tire that is functional. You have the tools to change a tire if you need to change a tire, because we do run across people that either don't have spare tires or don't have the tools that were in their car initially to change a tire. Also, keep water with you, just because you just never know what may happen with the heat and everything. So have some water, have access to some water, make sure you keep your phone charged, and make sure someone knows where you're going, just in case you don't arrive at a prescribed time, they know to start looking for you or check on you.
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1: Southern Miss is preparing for its season opener on Saturday against Alcorn State, but that's been made extra difficult with a question mark still at the starting quarterback spot after Northern Illinois transfer Ethan Hampton went down with an injury.
2: Both rooms are at this point really kind of ironing things out, and if we played tomorrow, kind of approach like who's going out first, how much are guys expected to play behind them, but in light of the injury with Ethan and how long that's taken, and just being fair to the process, we're not ready, and don't know that we really will. Not that we're trying to be surprise anybody. We just want to make sure we make the right decision moving forward, because we don't want to be going back and forth.
1: According to Coach Blake Anderson, Landry Liddy and John White are the two fighting it out for the starting spot. Don't forget to keep up with all the high school football scores across Mississippi. All you got to do is go to supertalk.fm/highschool or download the Supertalk app. With Supertalk News, I'm Griffin Ray.
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4: Look now at your Q105 weather forecast. 96 feels like 105 out there. Heat advisory in effect throughout the evening. 74 your overnight low, 722 your sunset. That heat advisory going to stay in effect throughout the week, probably into next week. Tomorrow, Saturday, high of 100 with a low of 71. Same goes for Sunday, and temperatures will remain in the high 90s for Monday and pretty much throughout next week. High school football rocking and rolling tonight here on the Q. Your Water Valley Blue Devils, they are hosting South Pontotoc on 105.5 and the University Sporting Goods Game of the Week on 105.1 with your Lafayette High Commodores playing host to Saltillo. Walk-on Sports Bistro pregame coverage coming up at 6:45 here on the Q.
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0: And we'll talk a little royal action this Friday as Prince Harry and Meghan Markle now settling in across the pond again. They moved out of their $14 million Montecito mansion last week, dropped about six figures to charter a private jet to move across the pond, and they landed last Wednesday. Now, the kids are going to be settling in too, going to a private prep school that costs about $35,000 a year. So kind of about the same that we pay here for private school, wouldn't you say? Three Doors Down up next with Here Without You.
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0: Love, love, love, our feel-good story. It comes out of Arizona. We've had a couple of stories out of Arizona this week, as a matter of fact. It's called the Junkie Garage, where people who need help to repair their vehicles but really can't afford how much they cost at other places can drop them off over there at the Junkie Garage, and they pay for whatever they can afford. Customers bring the parts needed for the job, and they donate the labor for it. The owner's name is Michael, and he's worked alongside his 16-year-old son, Matthew, for about 8 years. Michael said the most, repairs he does are seeming to be on air conditioners that end up costing less than $300. So at the end of the day, you're in Arizona, of course you're going to need an air conditioner in the car. Temperatures are like 120 degrees. 120 billion degrees there in Arizona. On the way, Jimmy Cliff's up next with I Can See Clearly Now.
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0: 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Now, let's go to the booth for the Walk-On's pregame show. Here's the voice of the Valley, John Davis.
1: Hello, Water Valley, and all those other that are listening in for this Blue Devil football broadcast. I am John Davis. I'm joined in the booth by the man, Tony Grant, the top statistician in the state. How you doing, Tony?
2: I'm doing all right. How are you, John?
1: I'm doing well. Well, we are live getting ready here for week two of Water Valley football. The Blue Devils are back at home at Bobby Clark Field. They're coming off a loss in their season opener, 24-20 to Independence, and we're hoping that the Blue Devils get back on track. They are hosting South Palm Talk tonight. Last year, these two hooked up on the road, and Water Valley beat the Cougars 29-23. It was a big game in the passing department for the Blue Devils.
2: Shaddai Freeman last year had an outstanding game with seven catches for 186 yards, two touchdowns, and caught one for a two-point conversion.
1: And the thing about last year's game, it was coming off a win in the season opener, and that pushed them to 2-0. And we really thought there was some magic with that team coming off this. Now we're setting the stage differently. We're trying to rebound off a season opening loss.
2: That shouldn't have been a loss.
1: Right.
2: Let's just go ahead and acknowledge the
1: Absolutely.
2: Elephant in the room, that Water Valley just let that game escape.
1: They did. They let it escape.
2: Six turnovers that cost – seven fumbles caused, six turnovers made.
1: Right. And when you usually have six turnovers in your category from a causing situation for your defense, usually you win. But that was not the case. Water Valley led at the half 20-14.

0: 14, but did not score in the second half last week and ended up losing 24-20. So we are looking for some payback. And again, this is the Walk On Sports Bistro pregame show. Pregame, during the game, or after, Walk On's in Oxford is the place to be. Great food, cold drinks, and plenty of TVs make Walk On's your spot on game day. Why don't we take a minute break? We'll be back here at Bobby Clark Field for more pregame with the Water Valley Blue Devils football.
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0: We are back live at Bobby Clark Field. I am John Davis. Joined with me in the booth here at Water Valley Football is Tony Grant. And Tony is going to take it away with a little bit of stats and talking about this game coming up with South Pontotoc.
1: Okay, right. Water Valley leads the series that started in 1977, 9-2, including wins in the last six meetings. The first meeting was 11-4 of 77, won by Water Valley 28-6. One of the most memorable matchups in this series occurred in the first round of the 2017 3A playoffs. South pulled out every trick in the playbook and surged to a multi-score lead. Then Mother Nature sent enough rain to force a postponement of the game. Thanks to the generosity of Lafayette High School, the Blue Devils and the Cougars were able to resume play on the Commodore turf the next evening. The Devils may have been shocked by the initial onslaught, but they were far from awed. Water Valley put on an absolute clinic in the second half, routing the visitors 50-22. South moved up to 4A prior to last season and finished 1-9, 0-4 in region and out of the 2025 playoff picture. The Cougars are in a very competitive Region 1 with Corinth, who finished 4-0, North Pontotoc, who finished 3-1, New Albany, who went 2-2, and Tisch County, who went 1-3, rounding out the region. Other games tonight in the region, Bruce will host Vardaman. East Union is at Morville. Strayhorn is at West Memphis Christian. And last night, Myrtle defeated Potts Camp 42-6. Others that may interest Blue Devil fans, Hamilton hosts Noxapater. Baldwin is at Boonville in the Skunk game. Nanawaya is at East Webster. Coffeyville hosts J.Z. George. And the Commodores host Saltillo Tigers. And Eupora is at French Camp. One other quick note, Holly Springs beat H.W. Byers last night 38-12. And the reason that's important is Holly Springs has now moved to 2-0 on the season.
0: That is something to be noteworthy about. Yes.
1: Stopping a 15-game losing streak in the first game of the season.
0: That's
1: so congratulations
0: fantastic.
1: To the Hawks.
0: Yes. They usually are on the losing end of those things to start the year. And it is amazing that they are 2-0. Well, this is the Walk-On Sports Bistro pregame show. Remember to make your tailgate first team this season with catering from Walk-Ons in Oxford. Sliders, wings, wraps, and more. Walk-Ons is sure to make every game day a delicious one. Walk-Ons on University Avenue in Oxford. All right, we're going to take our second break and come back. We'll have our starting lineups when we return live to Bobby Clark Field, Water Valley Football.
2: On Friday nights, you'll see us in the stands. 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And during the week, we're here at Bank First, helping our neighbors make life happen. 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That's what it means to be neighbors, bankers, friends. 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
1: At Roberts Wilson PA Injury Law, communication matters. After getting hurt in a car or truck wreck, the last thing you need to be concerned about is not being able to talk with your lawyer. 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If I miss your call, I will call you back as soon as possible. 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

0: Welcome back to Bobby Clark Field. This is Water Valley Football 2026. This is John Davis joined with Tony Grant up here in the Water Valley Press Box. And we are just moments away from the Blue Devils playing host to South Pontotoc. This is the Walk-On Sports Bistro pregame show. Get a little Cajun flair in your life at Walk-On Sports Bistro in Oxford. Gator Po' Boys, Cajun pasta, or the ribeye, your plate is always a winner at Walk-On's. Stop by this season. Walk-On's, University Avenue in Oxford. All right, Tony, got a little bit, you got the starting lineup.
1: First I'm going to give the captains for tonight. Senior number 90, Ja'Kylin Scott. Number 63, senior Jay Hervey. Number 6, senior Darion Gale. And number 12, senior Jalen Bridges.
0: And remember, real quick, starting lineups brought to you by F&B. All right, take it away, Tony.
1: Let's maybe go ahead and take a break real quick because we're about to do the national anthem and the prayer.
0: All right, we'll take a one-minute break and come back here at Bobby Clark Field. This is live Water Valley Football.
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0: Welcome back to Water Valley, Bobby Clark Field. I'm John Davis, joined by Tony Grant. We are just moments away from Water Valley hosting the South Pontotoc Cougars, and we are going to do the starting lineup brought to you by FNB Bank. Take it away, Tony.
1: Okay, on offense tonight, pretty much the same starting lineup we had last week for the Blue Devils. Wide receivers, Shadiah Freeman, Kylan Armstrong, and T.J. Jackson. H-back, Nehemiah Brown. Quarterback, Darion Gale. Running back, Trey Adams. Your offensive line, left tackle, Bryson Pegues. Left guard, Caleb Brown. Center, Jay Hervey. Right guard, Alex Spruill. Right tackle, Ja'Cameron Elmore. For the defense, pretty much the same with one exception, and we'll get to that in just a second. Corners are Darion Gale and Jonathan Malone. Shadiah Freeman and Trey Adams are your safeties. Linebackers, Demarie Johnson, Nehemiah Brown, and Miles Buford. Your defensive linemen, defensive ends are Alex Spruill and 77, Drew Hollinger, filling in for Caleb Vire tonight. Caleb Vire sprained his knee last night, is not going to be able to go tonight. Defensive tackles are Ja'Kylan Scott and Caleb Brown. That is your Water Valley starting lineup for tonight, sponsored by FNB.
0: All right, thank you, Tony. Yeah, that is the starting lineup, and the Blue Devils have hit the field. You know, we're going to set

0: the stage here. We've kind of, you know, we know we're hosting South Pontotoc, but the thing that we want the listeners to hear real quick, first off, the Blue Devils won the toss and they deferred, and that is what Coach Faust wanted. He talked to us before the game. They were disappointed, clearly, with the loss last week. They want to set the tone with defense. They thought the defense played pretty well last week as a whole, causing six turnovers. And then when they are on offense, we talked about running the ball. That's who Water Valley is. They are a running team, and they need to get going with the running game. However, as we kind of prefaced in the first part of this walk-on Sports Bistro pregame, the big game for Shaddai Freeman last year in the throwing game. If they put nine in the box, Coach said he is not going to be afraid to throw it.
1: Not going to be afraid to throw, but they do want to do Water Valley running the ball.
0: Running the ball and setting the tone. So, all right, so they're teeing it up. We are going to transfer out of the walk-on sports pregame into the game now, and the Blue Devils are kicking off. As we said, South Pontotoc comes in with an 0-1 record, and they are... Yeah, first quarter action is brought to you by Valley Tool. We are moments away from this first quarter starting, and there it goes. First quarter action brought to you by Valley Tool, a proud supporter of Water Valley Athletics. All right, kind of a squibby short kick recovered by number 58 for South Pontotoc, one of the linemen, and the ball is going to be placed at South Pontotoc's 42. So last week, South Pontotoc started the year with a 33-28 loss. They also are looking to make sure that they don't have an 0-2 start, and somebody's going to go home with an 0-2 start regardless.
1: These are a bunch of big young men.
0: And they've been big. Last year they were big. This year they're big. I expect them to run the ball as much as possible. There's a handoff. Actually, there's a fumble. The quarterback, Jackson Highlander, was about to hand off, and he got blasted. Who, did you see who that was, Tony?
1: I think that was Miles Buford, who blitzed on that play.
0: Number 77, Drew Hollinger, recovered it. We just had his name in the starting lineup. And Water Valley defense on cue. We talked about how the Coach Faust was so pleased with how they played last year or last week. Six turnovers caused. Here's another one to start week two. The ball's now at the South Pontotoc 34. First and 10, Water Valley. Darion Gale in at quarterback. He's in the backfield with Trey Adams. So a really good way to start week two. Great field position, and we'll see what the Blue Devils do. Not nine guys in the box, so it is a handoff. There's Adams. He's trying the middle. Got a couple yards, and he's bottled up. So second down coming up for the Blue Devils following that fumble recovery. What a way to start, huh, Tony?
1: Well, that's a good defensive start for sure. Now let's see if the offense can follow up on it.
0: Two-yard gain for Adams. Ball placed at the South Pontotoc 32. Second and 8 upcoming for the Blue Devils. This first quarter action is brought to you by Valley Tool, a proud supporter of Water Valley Athletics. Gale in at quarterback. He's joined right next to him by Adams. There's a handoff to Adams. He's probing the right side. Gets to about the 31, and he's stacked up. So not a lot of guys inside the box, but South Pontotoc's playing as if they've got everybody stacked up at the line.
1: Well, I mean, they've got a lot of size along their defensive front. Now, South Pontotoc's roster did not list heights or weights, but it's a bunch of big old boys out
0: 74,
1: there.
0: It looks to be about 6'2", and I would say he's a good 275, 280. He is playing nose guard for South Pontotoc. It's third down. Darion Gale's going to put it up. And he's trying to hit Shaddai Freeman down the sideline, and it is incomplete. Incomplete pass. So Darion Gale's first pass of the night goes incomplete. Trying to hit Shaddai Freeman, who had a big game last year for the Blue Devils against South Pontotoc. So it'll be fourth and 7 coming up following that misconnection. Ball's placed at the 31. Offense is staying on the field. Coach Faust has called in a play. Darion Gale's moving up. Adams joins him ahead in the backfield. And Gale's on the roll, looking to throw, and he hits an incompletion. Incompletion to Kylan Armstrong, completely overthrown.
1: Kylan was wide open on
0: he
1: that
0: was
1: play.
0: Open.
1: He just led him a little too much. Coach Faust told us that Kylan's every bit as talented as Shaddai.
0: He was open, led him too much, incomplete pass, and it's turnover on down. So that fumble, kind of like last week, Tony, some of these turnovers did not result in points, and that is the case this time. So it'll be first and 10 for South Pontotoc coming out